first unit home.

Delta Air Shuttle EMS, normal travel, 5 PyCon report. Winds are roads to the dead end, 70-year-old female, difficulty ambulating. Shuttle dispatch, Shuttle EMS, 5 PyCon report, normal travel. Windsor Road, dead end, 70-year-old female, difficulty ambulating, 2025.

Southern 50.

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0: 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ALS.

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Timeout 2233.

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General fire alarm, zone 933. Person 993.

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Got a 3-story full self field investigating fire around channel 1, car 3 with command. 35 on your arrival, stage at the Bravo site. 35 received, stage on the Bravo.

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1: Hold it, the unit's on scene. Initial crew reported burnt popcorn in the break room. They're investigating.

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0: 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Repeating and send your skeletal service, 63 Woodlawn Avenue, unit 101, crossroads to Smith Street, Woodlawn Avenue extension, for the 65-year-old female possible stroke. ALS is being dispatched to timeout 2349.
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0: Prairie One response, number 55 Church Street, for the 31-year-old male seizures. Repeating at City Risk Medical Service, Prairie One, number 55 Church Street, crossed to Holbrook Court and Wakely Avenue, for the 31-year-old male seizures. LS being dispatched, timeout 111.
1: Ten, we're responding.

Five. Five. Five. Five. Five. Five. Five. Five. Five. Five. Five. Five. Five. Five. Five. Five. Five. Five. Five. Five. Five. Five. Five. Five. Five. Five. Five. Five. Five. Five. Five. Five. Five. Five. Five. Five. Five. Five. Five. Five. Five. Five. Five. Five. Five. Five. Five. Five. Five. Five. Five. Five. Five. Five. Five. Five. Five. Five. Five. Five. Five. Five. Five. Five. Five. Five. Five. Five. Five. Five. Five. Five. Five. Five. Five. Five. Five. Five. Five. Five. Five. Five. Five. Five. Five. Five. Five. Five. Five. Five. Five. Five. Five. Five. Five. Five. Five. Five. Five. Five. Five. Five. Five. Five. Five. Five. Five. Five. Five. Five. Five. Five. Five. Five. Five. Five. Five. Five. Five. Five. Five. Five. Five. Five. Five. Five. Five. Five. Five.

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EMS 85 Wheeler Street. Shelton Dispatch on the air, Shelton EMS. Normal travel, 85 Wheeler Street, PD headquarters, for a psych. Repeating, Shelton Dispatch, Shelton EMS. Normal travel, PD headquarters, for a psych. 255.

Victor 40. Roger. TD requested. It's going to be for a psych. Patient wants to be transported to Griffin.

Medic 1, Squad 1, EMS Charlie response, 42 High Street, cross of Hellweg Street and Green Street.

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I was going to stop. Squad 1, Medic 1, the 42 High Street, the 60-year-old female, that she's feeling like she's having a stroke. 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I'm advising you to take action.

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1: 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Thank you.
0: Roger, thank you.

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0: Hey, I think I forgot to tell you we are transporting. We're going to Bridgeport Hospital, BLS, and we departed the scene at 6:40.
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0: Alpha, surrendering medic to 16 Wheeler Ave, 64 male, shortness of breath and heart racing. He's going to be outside waiting.
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Repeating, priority 2, 8 Valentine Court, Cross Street Hunter's Lane. 66-year-old male, lift assist 753. Rescue Bravo 9 responding to 8 Valentine Court for the lift assist.

0: 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We just passed an unresponsive individual on what, Main Street. 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
1: Received. 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
1: Well, close to well, sir.
0: Monitor is well, Milford. 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

Twin 5 Medic 1, Twin 5 Medic 1, 68 Sparrow Bush Lane, cross streets of Fremont Avenue, New Haven Avenue, left wall with a head strike, feeding Twin 5 Medic 1, 68 Sparrow Bush Lane, left wall with a head strike, cross streets of Fremont Avenue, New Haven Avenue.

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That's Rochelle EMS, normal travel. 12-year-old female, next name. 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
1: Black box code. 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
0: Roger, I just located it. 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
1: 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This is Mike. You have a door number?
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Over there.

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0: 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Repeating, Shawnee MS, second call in town, BLS normal travel, 387 Booth Hill Road, the in-law setup for the 91-year-old female, back pain. Cross streets are Mohegan Road and Hurd Street, timeout 953.
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Got it, Griffin. Arrival, Griffin. Do you want to do a quick turnaround or have me tell one more time? We'll do a quick turn.

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0: 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Repeating, CMR fire and ambulance response. 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
1: 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Arrival at Griffin, out for a decon.
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0: 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Repeating, John EMS, second call in town, ALS on a priority, 108 Morningside Court, 76-year-old male, disc breather. 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
1: Hi, Victor 40. 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
1: 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Occupant on the motorcycle 120 York Street. 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
0: Fire unit clear. 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
0: 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On scene.

0: Catlin EMS, third call in town, BLS normal travel, 51 Spoke Drive, for the 84-year-old female for a fall. Repeating, Catlin EMS, third call in town, BLS normal travel, 51 Spoke Drive for the 84-year-old female for a fall. Cross streets are Long Hill Ave and Wagon Road. Timeout, 1034.
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0: Stand by. Dispatcher to on the MS3 calling down ALS on a priority, 15 Armstrong Road, the Hartford Healthcare walk-in. The 43-year-old female on the flu-like symptoms. In dispatch to on the MS3 calling down ALS on a priority, 15 Armstrong Road. For the 47-year-old female on the flu-like symptoms, to the Hartford Healthcare walk-in. Cross streets are Bridgeport Avenue and Copal Lane, timeout 1110. Victor 30, en route. Victor 30, you're going for a 47-year-old female, flu-like symptoms, weak, pulse is elevated. And that's it.
1: Sounds good to me. Thank you.
0: Anytime.

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We dispatch storm to ambulance respond on the priority 1. 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
0: You placed the sprinkler system at 5H Pepper Street. Back in.
1: Buffalo and Book, good to know. 580 Pepper Street, back in service. Thank you.
0: Yeah, I want to say I called it in Tuesday, but yeah, back online in service.
1: Roger, thank you.

0: Outland EMS, second call in town, ALS priority, 19 4th Ave for the 70-year-old male. First sick call, repeating Shetland EMS, second call in town, ALS priority, 19 4th Ave for the 70-year-old male, sick call, cross streets are Main Street and dead end, timeout 11:45. Hi, Victor 40.
1: One route, 19 4th Ave. Priority or regular?
2: 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He hasn't eaten in a couple days, unable to walk, and difficulty breathing.
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0: Hey, can you send file over here for extrication, please, on a priority?

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0: Reese, we'll be en route.
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1: Rescue 45 will be responding.
0: Roger.

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0: 40, Bridgeport, priority. That's a 70-year-old now. Consumer heads up, please. Thank you to fire.
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0: It is Dunbar. I'm running out now.

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0: Medic 3, EMS, Charlie responds. 1365 East Town Road, cross of Connecticut Post Mall and Old Gate Lane.
1: Up the hill from Pershing Drive.
2: On the roadway in front of Econ, 1365 Econ Road, near the I-95 overpass, a gray van in the season.
3: Pull up Eastbound Command.
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0: 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Repeating Shetland EMS, first call in town, ALS priority, 10 Basking Ridge Road for the 82-year-old female, possible stroke. Cross streets are Baskin Brook Lane and Blood Circle. Timeout 1348.
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0: dispatch to Shetland EMS, second call in town, BLS priority, 708 Bridgeport Avenue, room 253 on the second floor. 90-year-old male for a fall. Repeating, second call in town, BLS priority, 708 Bridgeport Ave, room 253 on the second floor, 90-year-old male, first fall, cross streets are Old Stratford Road and Parrot Drive, timeout 1421.
1: Victor 30?
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1: Morris at the fuse in the back of the yard.
0: Shelling EMS, third call in town, ALS priority 580 Long Hill Avenue. 21 for this 75-year-old male. Sick call, repeating Shelling EMS, third call in town, ALS priority 580 Long Hill Avenue. 21 for the 75-year-old male. Sick call, cross streets are Wesley Heights Road and Ashbury Ridge. Timeout 1443. 40. 5 Victor 40.
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1: Roger, on scene.

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Emergency ambulance response, Priority 2, 318 Derby Avenue for an eval on a minor. Repeating, Priority 2, 318 Derby Avenue, cross streets and bands. Field Street for the eval on the minor called in by the PD, 1502.

0: the route.
1: Received 10-year route priority to 318 Derby Avenue for the eval on the child. Just over.

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3, Medic 3, EMS Alpha Response, 470 Bridgeport Avenue, DaVita Dialysis, cross of Lawman Road and Lansdale Avenue.

Shelton, dispatch on air to Shelton EMS, BLS normal travel, 750 Bridgeport Avenue, dialysis, 71-year-old male for the sick. Going to be Shelton, dispatch on air to Shelton EMS, BLS normal travel, 750 Bridgeport Avenue, dialysis, 71-year-old male, going to be for the sick, call 5028.

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411, respond. It's going to be River Road in the area of Turner for a motor vehicle accident with injuries, airbag deployment. Repeating, police dispatcher to companies 411, respond. River Road in the area of Turner. It's going to be for the motor vehicle accident with injury and airbag deployment. Your timeout, 1542.

0: Dispatch on here to Shelton EMS, be a list priority, the area of River Road, Turner Road, motor vehicle accident, unknown injury. Going to be for Shelton EMS, BLS priority. In the area of River Road, Turner Road, motor vehicle accident, unknown injuries, 1543.
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0: Victor 30, receive.

0: is on scene. Three-car motor vehicle accident. 402 out of command. I'll be out investigating.
1: Roger, 42, 402. Got you on scene. Three-car. You're out investigating.

0: River Road Command, Shelton. I command. Clarifying, two-car motor vehicle accident. All parties are out of the vehicle, will be two for evaluation.
1: Received, two-car MVA, all parties out. Two parties for evaluation, 1546.

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0: Go ahead.
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0: Roger, turning around now.

0: 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We're already committed to River Road.
1: Yeah, we can make room.

0: 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That 402. You can hold the assignment to Engine 42 and Rescue 45.
1: Keep holding River Road, Engine 42, Rescue 45 at 1549.
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0: 5-3-0 on scene, 2R MDA motor vehicle accident, reporting two patients, starting with a second ambulance.
1: Victor 30, you're on the scene and you're requesting a second unit.

0: 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Bless you, Shop. 5 Victor 10. We're just getting online right now. We can respond in about 30 seconds.
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0: Status update. One patient is going to be a trauma activation for mechanism and on center. Second patient is walking wounded, but he's also going to be a transport.
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1: I'm online and responding.
0: All responding units, the Putnam Theater southbound is going to be in the middle between 15 and 95 in the right shoulder in the gray Tahoe for the 38 El Camino Cyclic Bridge.

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0: On scene.
1: Yeah. Receive Victor 1, sir.

0: 5, Victor 30.
1: Victor
0: 30. We're going to be transferring momentarily Bridgeport Hospital, turning over scene to 5, Victor 10 with the second patient.
1: Victor 30, receive Bridgeport.

0: ahead.
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0: Three-stage, go for it. Copy.
1: Oh, copy's good. 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
0: We're out of Crescent.
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0: River Rogue Command.
1: Both cars on the wrecker. Both stations transported. All units declared in service. Command terminated.
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0: We're going to be clear Bridgeport and on the return.
1: Gary 7.

0: Shell and Fire Companies 5 and 3 respond. The area of 374 Leavenworth Road, the countryside vet between Beardsley Road and the Meansbrook Bridge, for the report of a brush fire. Repeating police dispatcher. Company 5 and Company 3 respond. The area of 374 Leavenworth Road, the countryside vet. Multiple calls from everyone driving by for the report of a brush fire on the side of the road. I'm out 1644.
1: Car 5 will be responding on the brush fire with multiple calls at countryside.
0: It's your car 5.
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1: Kirk, Bridgeport, Beck, sir.

0: Power 5 dispatch. That's fine. 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Three's gonna hold in quarters.
1: 3C is knocked down with a can, and you'll take truck 54. Company 3 can hold.

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1: Just popping up a lot of new hot spots. 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
0: Roger. Knocking a couple hot spots. On scene for about 10 minutes. You got the tanker on the way to you there.
2: Miss. First call, 30 Beard Sawmill, Brightview, locked unit, first floor. Gonna be for a 90 female fall head strike. 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Standby for additional traffic.

EMS nearby. Shelton Dispatch, on here to Shelton EMS. It's going to be your second call. It's going to be 708 Bridgeport Avenue, benchmark 25190 female for altered. Shelton EMS, BLS, medic priority. 708 Bridgeport Avenue to benchmark, room 251, going to be 90-year-old female altered. There is only one call ongoing at Beard Sawmill.

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1: There she is.

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0: Arrival.

and stand by 30 beers, so. Dispatch showing that's third call in town, ALS priority, 30 Beards, South Brightview, in the lobby, 84 female, on the heart problem, repeating, showing EMS, third call in town, ALS priority, 30 Beards, South Brightview, in the lobby, 84-year-old female, on the heart problem, cross streets of Bridgeport Ave, Fire Middle Crossing, timeout 1740.

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Medic 2, Engine 4, EMS Alpha Response, 23 Monroe Street, cross of Welton Street and Harrison Avenue.

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0: Stephanie Monroe, Stevenson Fire Department, with your 18 hours phone test. There is nothing to report this evening. Dispatch is clear, 18-1.
1: Department Charlie. 29-year-old male. Who the veteran?

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1: Roger. Shell EMS 30 Bird Sawmill.

Dispatch on your team, show me about Spielus on a party, number 30, Beer Sawmill, Brakeview, in the locked unit, apartment 20. Gonna be for an elderly female, fall head strike. Shelton Dispatch on here to Shelton EMS. Bielus on a priority. Number 30, Beer Sawmill, Brightview. Locked unit, apartment 20. For the elderly female, fall head strike.

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0: Shelton Dispatch to 2 Victor 20. All right, 20, got a little crazy up here. You're doing a 30 Burisomo, correct?
1: Correct.
0: Hey, thank you. We'll say on 1 inch small hitch.
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Shelton, dispatch head here to Shelton EMS, be a list of medic on a priority, number 185 Canal Street, Marion Riverwalk, 1059. 53-year-old female, going to be for altered, meeting the police department on scene. Shelton, dispatch head here, Shelton EMS, be a list of medic priority, number 185 Canal Street, Marion Riverwalk, 1059. 53-year-old female, altered mental status, meeting PD on scene, 1828.

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at Mulkey Street. Shelton, dispatch center, Shelton EMS, VLS medic at a priority, 45 Mulkey Street at Hewitt. 2 Charlie, 254, 8-year-old male on the unresponsive. That'll be for Shelton EMS, BLS medic, priority 45 Mulkey Street at Hewitt. 2 Charlie, 254, 8-year-old male on the unresponsive.

0: 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Responding.
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4, dispatch on the air with a nightly radio response for 1845 hours, showing truck 14 out of service. 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

Dome EMS 584 Long Hill Avenue. Shelton dispatch on air 2, Shelton EMS, going to be BLS normal travel, number 584 Long Hill Avenue at Wiki Pavilion 1, room 7 Alpha, 78-year-old male for possible transfer. For Shelton EMS, BLS normal travel, number 584 Long Hill Avenue at Wiki Pavilion 1, room 7 Alpha, 78-year-old male for possible transfer.

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0: 30, we're going to be clear, same thing, you don't know,

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0: Shelton, dispatch to Victor 30. Victor 30, I got two separate people from the facility staff trying to tell me what's going on. Basically, family wants the person transported because they don't look right to them. Patient had a stroke around the 9th, and something about the doctor maybe wanting them sent out for more testing. But it does not appear the stroke has happened today.
1: To work with that. 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

0: 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Victor 1, sir.
1: Party 1, ALS 2, Griffin Hospital. 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Altered mental status, O2 status at 70s, non-rebreather.
0: Appreciate Victor 10, Griffin, on a 1, respiratory alert.

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2: 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We're clear, Bridgeport, on our way back.
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0: up. Can we just get a double check on that address? 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